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2: Good morning. I'm Sage Daniels. North Cowichan Mayor Rob Douglas is asking the province to partner with the municipality on the future of the former Crofton Mill site. Douglas said he has written to Premier David Eby outlining four priorities identified by the municipality. These include securing a permanent drinking water supply for Crofton, exploring long-term use of the mill's wastewater treatment facilities, and supporting redevelopment of the site to create jobs and attract investment. Douglas says the municipality wants to see continued industrial activity on the site.
3: Providing high-paying jobs for local workers, as well as a stable tax base for our municipality. We know that the province is very interested in this property.
2: He is also asking the province to help fund infrastructure along the Highway 18 corridor to support future industrial, housing, and commercial development. Douglas said the projects could strengthen North Cowichan's economy, create jobs, and secure critical infrastructure for decades to come. Island Health is reminding people to check beach advisories before heading into the water this summer. Vista Radio's Wiley Henderson has the details.
4: The Health Authority says beach water is tested at popular swimming spots across Vancouver Island from mid-May through September to help determine when it's safe to swim. Island Health recommends avoiding swimming after heavy rainfall or when the water appears murky, avoid swallowing beach water, and staying out of the water if you have cuts or are feeling unwell. Beach water quality can be affected by heavy rain, runoff, wildlife, sewage, and human activity. Current beach advisories and water quality results are available on Island Health's website. Wiley Henderson, Courtney.
2: Water experts say severe drought has become the new normal in British Columbia, and the province isn't doing enough to address water scarcity issues. Oliver Brandes heads the Polis Water Sustainability Project and co-authored a new report on the past 10 years of drought response in BC. He said the province has legislation that would allow it to be more proactive on drought, but it's failing to fully implement it.
5: We have the toolbox, it just hasn't been a priority by government.
2: He and other experts say BC could increase its industrial water rates to help fund water sustainability projects. Locally, the Vancouver Island and Sunshine Coast regions have seen improved drought conditions over the last 2 weeks, according to the province's latest drought and water scarcity bulletins. A report says BC rents saw some of the steepest declines in Canada in the second quarter of 2026. Vista Radio's provincial reporter Emily Joveski has more.
6: The latest quarterly report from Rentals.ca and Urban Nation says average rent in the province was down 5.7% compared to the same period last year. The national average decline was 4.6%. The report said declining rents across Canada are due to higher housing supply, slowing population growth, and higher youth unemployment. BC's population fell nearly 1% in the first 4 months of the year, attributed largely to changes in federal immigration policies. Emily Joveski, Vista News, Victoria.
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8: Thanks for that, everyone. Appreciate that, Sage and Emily. Moving on over now to sports. Yesterday was the trade deadline in Major League Baseball. Blue Jays made a bunch of moves, shipped off Kevin Gausman and Jeff Hoffman and Dalton Varsho, and then won 3-1 over the Houston Astros, Varsho's new team. Those two teams will face off once again tonight. That's at 5:10. The Seattle Mariners, they were off yesterday. Most recently had a win over Minnesota on Sunday. The Mariners are in Detroit to start a three-game series with the Tigers. That's tonight at 6:40. And from week 9 in the CFL, I mean, this feels like it was a million years ago, but BC beat Winnipeg 35-19. That was Thursday. Montreal over Ottawa 34-13 Friday. Calgary beat Hamilton on Saturday, as did Saskatchewan over Edmonton. Week 10 starts on Thursday when Calgary visits Toronto. BC will be at home Saturday afternoon when they take on Hamilton.
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8: And after the long weekend, it seems like things are quiet out there on the roads this morning. If you do see anything that you would like to pass along to us, you can do so with a call or text. The number is 250-746-4897. For your weather, it's going to be a hot one. Where was the hot weather on the long weekend? Today, Sunshine 29 feels like 31. Tonight, clear down to 14. Tomorrow, 30 feels like 32. Thursday, 27. Same thing on Friday, too. Right now in Duncan, 6:05, it's 11 degrees.
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It is Tuesday, August the 4th. Hope you enjoyed your BC day, your long weekend, your Sunfest. And now we're back in the saddle. Get it? Because it's like a cowboy thing. Good morning. Welcome to the Sunrise Show. My name is Justice. I hope you truly enjoyed every moment of that long weekend. Halfway through summer, right? Next time we talk about long weekend, we talk about back to school, which, sorry, kids, you're going to start seeing those commercials for pencil cases and glue sticks on TV and here on the radio again. Well, of course, recap Sunfest and a lot of fun that was had at Lake Town Ranch this weekend. If you are into local nostalgia and memorabilia, this is one of the weirdest things I've ever seen listed on Facebook Marketplace. And normalized scams, including one that I am battling right now in my personal life. It's all here on the Sunrise Show. It is the show that stars you. And if you want to be a part of it, you can reach out to me and chat with me personally. 250-746-4897 gets you right here in studio. 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You can also hit us up on social media, 89.7 Sun FM CJSU on Facebook, 89.7 Sun FM on Instagram. Finishing thought, did anyone complete their Sun FM Sunfest bingo on the weekend? I know we had some people going pretty hard.

0: Those are the truths. It's called Poor Old Brokenhearted Me, and it's here on 89.7 Sun FM and the Sunrise Show. Good morning. Thank you for being with us on your Tuesday following the long weekend. It wasn't the hottest on the long weekend. It's going to be the hottest this week. Sunshine 29, feels like 31 today. Tomorrow's 30, feels like 32. Going to be toasty. It's a little bit chilly to start, though. Right now, we feel like just 11 degrees in Duncan. It's time for our 840 Idiot nominees.
1: He really is an idiot.
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0: 840 Idiots and the nominees for it. Dumb people doing dumb stuff. Idiots making news. Couple nominees today. First up, we have a man from Minnesota, Paul Severson, who was charged with disorderly conduct in connection with doing yard work naked at his house. The man was spotted outside his home chainsawing while butt-ass naked, according to police, who say the suspect has been frequently spotted in his birthday suit working out in the yard. Doing things like raking, mowing the lawn, and chainsawing branches of trees. So yeah. Arrested for disorderly conduct, and we'll see what happens in court after that. Another nominee comes out of Oregon, where right now there's a bunch of wildfires going on. Might be seeing some smoke from that. But two fire planes that have been working an area called the Bench Fire had to stop fighting that fire or repeatedly circle above Lake Billy Chinook because they couldn't land due to recreational boaters on the water. That's a post that came from the Oregon Fire Information and Assistance Facebook page. And then another page and post that went viral is a guy named Charlie Patterson with his friend Jordan Hall, who photographed themselves wakeboarding on the lake with the fire raging in the background. And the caption says, "All prepared and tired watching the fire burn. How many opportunities do you get to ride next to a forest fire?" He's drinking a beer while wake surfing behind the boat. And because of that, the planes trying to fight the fires can't land on the lake to fight the fires. Charlie Patterson, Jordan Hall, Tim Baggs as well, Lake Billy Chinook. Wake surfing, you are today's 840 Idiot nominees.
2: You idiot.
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0: Mariana's Trench, that is Stutter. 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Good morning, 6:31. Hello, happy Tuesday. It's the Boxing Day to BC Day, and maybe if you're, I don't know, over the age of 30, you're licking your wounds on now day two of the hangover from whatever you did on the long weekend, but no matter what it was, I'm sure it was worth it, and I hope you enjoyed it. Thanks for being with us on the program this morning. Today, it's going to be hot, so drink some water, my friends. 29 feels like 31 with the Humidex. Tonight, it's clear down to a low of 14. Tomorrow, sunshine, 30 feels like 32. Thursday and Friday, highs of 27. We're into the low to mid-20s for your weekend, but still sunshine across the board. It's the only emoji I'm seeing here on the Environment Canada forecast. Right now in Duncan, it's sunny, a little bit like hazy cloud, pinky gray skies out there. It is an interesting color, but it's going to be sunshine today. Right now, 11 degrees at 6:32. And time to check in with Sage from the newsroom to see what's trending today.
1: Good morning, Justice. North Cowichan Mayor Rob Douglas is asking the province to partner with the municipality on the future of the former Crofton Mill site. Douglas said he has written to Premier David Eby outlining four priorities identified by the municipality. We'll talk more about this plus more coming up at the top of the hour.
2: Not being able to get into Crofton because of the ferry lineup.
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0: That's Whitesnake and a classic from them. Here I Go Again. It's on Sun FM and the Sunrise Show. Good morning, 640. Appreciate the text in. We got a number of people texting that it looks a little Star Wars-y out there this morning, including Sheila, who sent a photo. And it's so weird when you can just like stare directly. I know eye doctors, stop listening. So weird when you can stare basically directly at the sun because of how like hazy and smoky it is. I know I'm destroying my retinas. I know. But yeah, when everything just looks so orange out there. And so I fired up what I find to be a pretty helpful resource. It's called firesmoke.ca. And you know when if you're ever watching the news and they have the weather forecasters and they've got all the colors moving around the screen, they do this, but for smoke, and show kind of the levels in which smoke is going to be in the skies. And today and tomorrow, it's going to be quite smoky here in the valley by the looks of things. It's kind of rolled in through the overnight, and as the morning progresses, we get into what I am going to call, and this is not in any way scientific at all, but they have different colors of smoke, what I would consider to be like thickness of it, and we get into like level 3 thickness out of 6, 50% smoke. Again, not scientific, that's just kind of what I'm seeing here, but it is going to be smoky both today and tomorrow, and then it kind of looks like as we get into tomorrow evening, the winds might change and start to disperse it again. But if you feel like you woke up on, how do you say it, Tatooine? Is that how you pronounce it? The Star Wars Red Planet. If you feel like you rolled over and looked out your window and that's what you saw this morning, yeah, it's not anything particularly that's happening here fire-wise that's causing it, but there's a number of large fires in Washington and Oregon, as well as in the upper interior portions of our province that are blowing smoke in down here. So, yeah, take it easy out there today. Drink lots of water and just be aware of the smoke out there.
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0: 3 May and the Old Me on Sun FM and the Sunrise Show. Hope you enjoyed your long weekend. Long weekends are perfect. In my opinion, three-day weekends are perfect because it gives you the go-out-and-do-something day, the do-nothing day, and then the prepare-for-the-week-do-your-housework day. It's perfect, right? It's a perfect blend of time for things that you want to do and need to do. Because on a normal weekend, you got to cut out one of the three. You either have a boring do-nothing weekend where you just have a do-nothing day and then a housework day, or you're not prepared for the week, or you feel like you never stopped. Not fun, but three-day weeks are perfect. But then it springs some things on you. Like, today's Tuesday. I've been thinking Monday in my brain all day today. I was halfway down my street before I realized and chucked my truck into reverse. Oh, God, it's garbage day. And then I had to, like, back into the driveway and pull the bins out. And then it's the once-a-month glass collection, run up onto the deck. Sometimes you're just not ready for Tuesday. And that's okay. Because I hope you enjoyed your long weekend. You get out to Sunfest. If you did get out to Sunfest, please share your content with us. Did you take a ride on the Sun FM zip line? Louis was there giving away passes on Saturday. Looked like having an awesome time. Of course, fantastic live country music. We had our Sunfest bingo going on. Did anyone take part and fill up their square in that? Fill up the card. We had some people that came really close. But if you were at Sunfest, give us your review. Tell us what made it special. 250-746-4897. And if you weren't at Sunfest, you can tell us what made your weekend great too. It's the Sunrise Show and the show. It stars you.
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2: Good morning, I'm Sage Daniels. North Cowichan Mayor Rob Douglas is asking the province to partner with the municipality on the future of the former Crofton Mill site. Douglas said he has written to Premier David Eby outlining four priorities identified by the municipality. These include securing a permanent drinking water supply for Crofton, exploring long-term use of the mill's wastewater treatment facilities, and supporting redevelopment of the site to create jobs and attract investment. Douglas says the municipality wants to see continued industrial activity on the site.
3: Providing high-paying jobs for local workers, as well as a stable tax base for our municipality. We know that the province is very interested in this property.
2: He is also asking the province to help fund infrastructure along the Highway 18 corridor to support future industrial, housing, and commercial development. Douglas said the projects could strengthen North Cowichan's economy, create jobs, and secure critical infrastructure for decades to come. Island Health is reminding people to check beach advisories before heading into the water this summer. Vista Radio's Wiley Henderson has the details.
4: The health authority says beach water is tested at popular swimming spots across Vancouver Island from mid-May through September to help determine when it's safe to swim. Island Health recommends avoiding swimming after heavy rainfall or when the water appears murky, avoid swallowing beach water, and staying out of the water if you have cuts or are feeling unwell. Beach water quality can be affected by heavy rain, runoff, wildlife, sewage, and human activity. Current beach advisories and water quality results are available on Island Health's website. Wiley Henderson, Courtney.
2: Water experts say severe drought has become the new normal in British Columbia, and the province isn't doing enough to address water scarcity issues. Oliver Brandes heads the Polis Water Sustainability Project and co-authored a new report on the past 10 years of drought response in BC. He said the province has legislation that would allow it to be more proactive on drought, but it's failing to fully implement it.
5: We have the toolbox, it just hasn't been a priority by government.
2: He and other experts say BC could increase its industrial water rates to help fund water sustainability projects. Locally, the Vancouver Island and Sunshine Coast regions have seen improved drought conditions over the last 2 weeks, according to the province's latest drought and water scarcity bulletins. A report says BC rents saw some of the steepest declines in Canada in the second quarter of 2026. Vista Radio's provincial reporter Emily Joveski has more.
6: The latest quarterly report from Rentals.ca and Urban Nation says average rent in the province was down 5.7% compared to the same period last year. The national average decline was 4.6%. The report said declining rents across Canada are due to higher housing supply, slowing population growth, and higher youth unemployment. BC's population fell nearly 1% in the first 4 months of the year, attributed largely to changes in federal immigration policies. Emily Joveski, Vista News, Victoria.
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8: 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For sports, the Toronto Blue Jays yesterday picked up a 3-1 victory in their opening game of a three-game series in Houston against the Astros. Those two teams will face off once again today at 5:10. The Seattle Mariners were off yesterday. They open a set at home against the Detroit Tigers. That's tonight at 6:40. And in CFL action, week 9 in the books, BC were winners back on Thursday. They beat Winnipeg 35-19. And over the long weekend, Montreal beat Ottawa, Calgary over Hamilton, and Saskatchewan took down Edmonton. Week 10 kicks off Thursday. Calgary visits Toronto. BC will be in action Saturday afternoon when they host Hamilton at 4 o'clock. And a shout-out, we'll talk about them later on the show, but the U11 Duncan Dodgers baseball team, provincial champions. They were in Cranbrook last week and over the long weekend and beat another Vancouver Island team, Oceanside, in the final by a score of 8-5. So congratulations to the U11 Duncan Dodgers baseball team for being BC champions.
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8: Everyone probably did enough driving over the long weekend, so roads are quiet this morning. If you do want to let us know of any conditions or anything you see going on causing any delays or problems, 250-746-4897. For your weather, it's a little hazy out there this morning. We are expecting some smoke to be drifting in from both Washington State and over in the interior of our province, and it's very Star Wars orange looking out today. Feels like you've got sunglasses on, even when you don't. 29 and sunshine today is our high. Feels like 31. Clear and 14 tonight. Tomorrow, sunny 30. Feels like 32. Thursday, sunshine and 27. Right now, 7:06 and 12 degrees.
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1: Hello, good morning. It is Tuesday. Kind of feels like a Monday, but a step ahead of the game, and that is a W. Hope you enjoyed your BC day-long weekend. You get up to some fun stuff. You get out, have some laughs, have some drinks, have some headaches the next morning, whatever it was, when you got whether you got out camping or maybe headed to Sunfest. Talking Sunfest on the program today because it's the biggest event that brings people to the Cowichan Valley that happens every year. And heard from a number of people about how much fun they had at Sunfest this year. And it was a great lineup. John Party can rock it. Riley Green, Tyler Hubbard, love some Tyler Hubbard. And as well, I just wanted to give a huge thank you and shout out to the people that either A, have sent us, whether it's the content they took in at Sunfest or took in part in the content that we created at Sunfest. Things like our Sunrise Show Sunfest Bingo. I've had a number of people just straight up email me photos that they took at Sunfest over the long weekend, whether it's someone wearing overalls that had been cut into shorts that are showing off a little too much upper thigh, or things like people wearing shirts of country musicians that were not performing. A lot of Luke Combs, a lot of Morgan Wallen in that sort of thing, which neither of them have performed Sunfest. So they're just country music fans, and that's okay. But I want to give a special shout out to my friend Morgan. Morgan was periodically throughout the weekend updating on their Instagram story the Sunrise Show bingo card, and did pretty well for themselves. I mean, finished off a row, which is absolutely amazing. They got the row that included overalls cut into shorts, Canadian tuxedo, Daisy Dukes, someone sleeping in a camp chair, and shirt of a country musician not playing at Sunfest. The photos are so awesome, the way that they edited it onto the bingo card. Some of my other favorites that were photographed, cowboy hat made of beer boxes. This was like surprisingly one of the ones they didn't get. Shirt that says save a horse, ride a cowboy. We heard there were people creating and selling shirts that looked like that. There was also man showing way too much thigh. A lot of fun stuff. If you got out to Sunfest this weekend, how was it? What was your favorite part? We heard earlier from Donna, said my favorite part of Sunfest is my Sunfest family. I volunteer there and the family there makes it the best. Donna was volunteering in the camp load-in, so they put all the campers in their spots. That was another one on the bingo card. RV/camper bigger than your house. Imagine there was quite a few of those parked at Lake Town Ranch this weekend. Hope you had a fantastic BC day-long weekend and celebrated everything great that was going on in our province and our valley. Got another edition of the Radio Hug celebrating someone amazing here in the community coming up in 3 minutes and 40 seconds. Right now it's Finger 11. This is Good Times. It's on the Sunrise Show, the show that stars you.

That's Finger 11 and Good Times on 89.7 Sun FM, 7:20 on your Tuesday. Good morning. Thank you for being here and being a part of things with us. Appreciate you all very much. If you ever want to chime in on the show, send us what you're thinking, you're feeling, whatever it is, 250-746-4897. You can also send ideas for the Radio Hug our way. 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

0: It is time for the Radio Hug, brought to you by our friends at Just Jake's. Joined on the line now, my friend Liz Stewart. Good morning, Liz.
1: Good morning. How are you, Justice?
0: I'm great because I've spent the morning reading a nomination that we got on our website for a Radio Hug for this week. Liz, who are we talking about this week?
1: Okay, so our friend Mark Edwards nominated his friend Suzanne James, and she is an incredible human, obviously, because he was very, very sick. He was like hospitalized sick. And while he was obviously going through his own mental and physical challenges, she would go and see him every day, every single day, would bring him food all times of the day, would make him laugh, would just be that friend that everybody needs. And he just really wanted to make sure that she knew that he appreciated her by nominating her. And I think that that is so sweet. And Suzanne James, I'm going to give you a great big hug and a huge thank you from Mark and the whole community. If we were all like you, the world would be a better place. So thank you so much.
0: Yeah, absolutely. Sometimes, you know, being a good person is just being there for our friends when they need us, right? And it sounds like Suzanne, while being a mom and having a full-time job, also made sure to have time for her friend Mark. So, Suzanne, congratulations. You are the winner of this week's Just Jake Radio Hug and a $25 gift card to Just Jake's.
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0: That one's Lifehouse and their song You and Me on Sun FM. Beyonce and Jay-Z, the Dream Team's Crazy in Love in there too. We're playing everything under the sun on today, your Tuesday morning. If you're out in like Mill Bay, probably had the mini heart attack like me halfway down the street at, it's like 4:40 this morning. It's garbage day. Step ahead of the game, so I had to throw in reverse, peel back into the driveway, and then roll out the loudest garbage cans in the history of the world. Let's be honest. Like, I know that we've got some beef with the garbage cans from the municipality and the town and whoever here, but holy smokes are those things loud. Every single time I do it at 4:40 in the morning, because you're not supposed to bring it out overnight, I just fear that I'm waking up the entire neighborhood. On the gravel driveway, they are not quiet. So if you live on my street, sorry about that. For your weather today, we could see some smoke and haze in the sky today, getting blown in from other parts of the world, Washington and the interior. It is going to be hot, though. Sunny, 29, feels like 31 with the Humidex today. Overnight, it's clear down to 14. Tomorrow, sunny, 30, feels like 32. That's the hot day of the week. Thursday, sunshine and 27. Right now, 7:33 and 13 degrees in Duncan. Right now, let's check in with Sage from the newsroom to see what's trending this morning. Good morning, Sage.
1: Good morning, Justice. North Cowichan Mayor Rob Douglas is asking the province to partner with the municipality on the future of the former Crofton Mill site. Douglas said he has written to Premier David Eby outlining four priorities identified by the municipality. We'll talk more about this plus more coming up at the top of the hour.
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It's On the Loose on 89.7 Sun FM, 7:42. Good morning. Happy Tuesday. You still coming down from Sunfest? Maybe you've got a little bit of brain fog on your Tuesday morning. I was just thinking about this, but I was texting with Donna, who is one of the volunteers at Sunfest. I mean, nicknames are cool. You don't get to pick them, which means when you have a good one, it's elite, because most people have pretty bad nicknames. But I was talking with Donna about some of the performers and how we were, excited to see Riley Green. And then Donna was like, yeah, John Party was awesome. His nickname is Mr. Saturday Night, which, I mean, that's how you know you are the life of a party, right? If someone calls you Mr. Saturday Night or Mr. Friday Night, something along those lines, that's a great nickname. Anyways, I came across this on the weekend, and you know me, I am a fan of anything local. Local, quirky, fun, different merchandise, lore, stories, whatever it is. And if you are a fan of that as well, you can own one of a kind, buy it on Facebook Marketplace, light posts that used to be up in the city of Duncan. You can find anything on Marketplace these days. And listen, like, I know that there's a market out there for everything, I guess. But these are like rusty old light posts that have nothing that screams Duncan about them. And they're huge. They're two pieces. They look like they're like 10 to 12 feet tall, probably taller. What's the average light post height? They're $225. If you love lights and the city of Duncan, yeah, these are street light posts that used to be erected somewhere in the city. I mean, maybe if there was like a banner or like a decal or like some sort of local signage, engraving, something like that, I could be interested. But yeah, if you love the city of Duncan and their light.

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0: after we, you have the opportunity to buy Old City of Duncan light posts. Like, I don't really want to buy light posts, but if there was like a piece of the Old City of Duncan sign that they had by the Silver Bridge, I would have been interested in having a piece of that. They probably just took it apart and like burned it or used it as scrap or something. If it's still out there, hey, I'm interested. But there are some pretty cool things that people in the Valley actually happen to own. And Doug called us in with this one.
1: Would you believe the lights at the corner of Trunk and the Highway? The original lights are up in the ceiling of Joe's Tire Hospital. Flashed red one way, flashed orange the other. Can you imagine what that would be like today?
0: Yeah, that'd be insane. I mean, the highway is already as nuts as it is. And having a traffic light would honestly be super cool. But I think for some reason, do traffic lights make noise when they blink on and off? Is there like a chick, chick, chick? Which, it probably wouldn't be good to have something like that in the studio. But I've always thought that like having a traffic light would be pretty awesome. Or other local things that that you own. I'm super excited in this kind of a tangent into a promo. But this weekend, I get to go check out with maybe all of you the grand opening party celebration for the Wicker Tree, which moved into the Pioneer House. And I went there probably about a month ago and saw the work that Josh from the Wicker Tree was doing on the Pioneer House. And I hadn't been in the Pioneer House since it was the Pioneer House like a decade ago, maybe more. Used to love going there for breakfast. They had the best hash browns in the world. And I'm really excited to see what Josh has turned the old Pioneer House into with all like the log walls and the, it's amazing in there. Still got the old bar, does not have the bison head, but maybe we'll find something to replace that. But you can own a really cool piece of Cowichan Valley history. Light posts from the city of Duncan are for sale on Marketplace.

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1: Good morning. I'm Sage Daniels. North Cowichan Mayor Rob Douglas is asking the province to partner with the municipality on the future of the former Crofton Mill site. Douglas said he has written to Premier David Eby outlining four priorities identified by the municipality. These include securing a permanent drinking water supply for Crofton, exploring long-term use of the mill's wastewater treatment facilities, and supporting redevelopment of the site to create jobs and attract investment. Douglas says the municipality wants to see continued industrial activity on the site.
2: Providing high-paying jobs for local workers, as well as a stable tax base for our municipality. We know that the province is very interested in this property.
1: He is also asking the province to help fund infrastructure along the Highway 18 corridor to support future industrial, housing, and commercial development. Douglas said the projects could strengthen North Cowichan's economy, create jobs, and secure critical infrastructure for decades to come. Island Health is reminding people to check beach advisories before heading into the water this summer. Vista Radio's Wiley Henderson has the details.
3: The Health Authority says beach water is tested at popular swimming spots across Vancouver Island from mid-May through September to help determine when it's safe to swim. Island Health recommends avoiding swimming after heavy rainfall or when the water appears murky, avoid swallowing beach water, and staying out of the water if you have cuts or are feeling unwell. Beach water quality can be affected by heavy rain, runoff, wildlife, sewage, and human activity. Current beach advisories and water quality results are available on Island Health's website. Wiley Henderson, Courtney.
1: Water experts say severe drought has become the new normal in British Columbia, and the province isn't doing enough to address water scarcity issues. Oliver Brandes heads the Polis Water Sustainability Project and co-authored a new report on the past 10 years of drought response in BC. He said the province has legislation that would allow it to be more proactive on drought, but it's failing to fully implement it.
4: We have the toolbox, it just hasn't been a priority by government.
1: He and other experts say BC could increase its industrial water rates to help fund water sustainability projects. Locally, the Vancouver Island and Sunshine Coast regions have seen improved drought conditions over the last 2 weeks, according to the province's latest drought and water scarcity bulletins. A report says BC rents saw some of the steepest declines in Canada in the second quarter of 2026. Vista Radio's provincial reporter Emily Joveski has more.
5: The latest quarterly report from Rentals.ca and Urban Nation says average rent in the province was down 5.7% compared to the same period last year. The national average decline was 4.6%. The report said declining rents across Canada are due to higher housing supply, slowing population growth, and higher youth unemployment. BC's population fell nearly 1% in the first 4 months of the year, attributed largely to changes in federal immigration policies. Emily Joveski, Vista News, Victoria.
6: Thank you, everyone involved. Sage, Emily, Wiley, all a part of it there. And you can find those details at MyCowichandValleyNow.com. For sports in baseball, it was the trade deadline yesterday. Toronto Blue Jays made a bunch of moves, including trading Dalton Varshow to the Houston Astros. And he basically just walked across the field and joined his new team. That's got to be a weird feeling. And then the Blue Jays beat Houston 3-1 yesterday in their series opener. They face off once again today. That's at 5:10. Seattle Mariners, after a day off yesterday, are home to face the Detroit Tigers. That's tonight at 6:40. And CFL action over the long weekend. BC beat Winnipeg last week, 35-19. That was on Thursday. And then over the weekend, Montreal over Ottawa, Calgary beat Hamilton, and Saskatchewan took down Edmonton. Week 10 and the near halfway point. That starts on Thursday when Calgary visits Toronto. BC hosts Hamilton on Saturday afternoon. And a congratulations to the U11 Duncan Dodgers baseball team. They were in Cranbrook last week and over the long weekend. And are coming home provincial champions. Absolutely amazing. The U11 AA Duncan Dodgers, BC baseball champions.
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6: And for your roads, haven't heard of any problems out there, but if you do want to let us know of anything you're seeing, 250-746-4897. There was an insane number of campers and trailers on the road yesterday. I couldn't believe it. But today looks a lot quieter. lot of people back in the saddle and back to work. For your weather today, hot sunshine, 29, feels like 31, 14 and clear overnight tonight. Tomorrow, it's sunny, a high of 30, feels like closer to 32. Thursday, sunshine and 27. Right now, 808 and 16 degrees.
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That's a new band we're spinning here on Sun FM. They're called Dexter and the Moon Rocks. Self-described as a fry cook, an oil field operator, a concrete surface decorator, and a kids baseball coach that came together to make music. Their song's called Sad in Carolina. It's here on the Sunrise Show. Good morning. My name is Justice. Hope you enjoyed your long weekend. Did you get out there to Sunfest or Kids Days at the Forest Discovery Center? Maybe Ladysmith Days? Me and the fam, we made our way to Transfer Beach. And I think this might be an embarrassing fact about me. I don't know if I'd ever gotten to the beach part of Transfer Beach before. Been to the amphitheater to see music. They've hosted a couple of fun events. Always I enjoy bringing my kid to the Emergency Management Expo when they have it there at Transfer Beach, because they bring out all like the fire trucks and the ambulances, and he absolutely loves those. But I got to say, special shout out to whoever at Transfer Beach or Ladysmith or whoever it is came up with the idea of two levels of beach. That is one of the smartest things I have ever seen. The ability to have children playing in the sand while protected from the water. Incredible thought there. They've got like the logs that divide the two levels of beach. You've got like grass into sand and then log, so that the kid, like my two-year-old, can't just run themselves into the water. And then down below there's rock into water. And we had a great time there in the sun and the rain, but mostly the sun. Also watching them set up the fireworks for Ladysmith Days. They had a big barge and a huge crane, and we loved watching the crane lifting things out of the water and onto the barge. Mostly boxes and boxes of fireworks, but Ladysmith Days was a great old time with the soapbox derby headed on down the hill. Whatever it was you got up to on your BC Day long weekend, hopefully it was awesome. We've heard from a number of people about how great Sunfest was, and specifically John Party apparently put on a crazy show and went and walked around in the crowd throughout the middle of his set. Pretty cool stuff there. No matter what it was you got up to on your 3 days off, hopefully you made the most of it. Even if that was, I need a break, I need a breather, and then you're feeling refreshed today.

0: Alanis Morissette, that is You Learn. It's on 89.7 Sun FM and the Sunrise Show. Good morning. Hope you enjoyed your long weekend. Ready to go on a Tuesday that feels like a Monday, but it's a step ahead of the game. It's time now for the smile of the day. It is brought to you by our friends at Thrifty Foods. This is Jim Gaffigan talking about Saturday nights before and after having kids.
1: If you don't have children, none of this should make sense. Like, even the concept of a Saturday night, when you don't have kids, you're like, Saturday! And when you're a parent, you're like, who can we pay to come to this house? And watch this child. And your standards drop so dramatically. Initially, you're like, they should have a PhD. And then you're like, well, how long were they in jail? Murder, it wasn't children, right? Any parent will tell you that, like, having children has enriched their lives. It's exposed them to things they never thought they'd do. Like, kids just, you end up doing things you never thought you'd do. Like, for me, going outside. You ever go outside with real little kids? You don't even know what to do with them. You're like, well, I normally just drink out here.
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1: Those are the Glorious Sons. Their song Everything Is All Right is here on Sun FM. Crazy that we're already coming up on a year since they were here in that big amphitheater show at Lake Town last year with Nickelback, Glorious Sons, and Sam Roberts. Insane that that's already been a year. A year this weekend. It's here on the Sunrise Show. Good morning, 8:33. Your 8:40 idiot is right around the corner. Right now, a look at your weather. Going to be a hot one today. 29, sunshine, feels like 31, clear and 14 tonight. Tomorrow, sunny, 30, Thursday and Friday, sunshine highs of 27. Right now, it is sitting at 18 degrees and time for a check-in for your news. This is here's Sage. Good morning.
2: Good morning, Justice. North Cowichan Mayor Rob Douglas is asking the province to partner with the municipality on the future of the former Crofton Mill site. Douglas said he has written to Premier David Eby outlining four priorities identified by the municipality. We'll talk more about this plus more coming up at the top of the hour.
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0: Fall Out Boy on 89.7 Sun FM, right on time at 8:40 on your Tuesday morning. Hope you enjoyed your long weekend. It's time now for the 8:40 Idiot.
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0: 8:40 Idiot brought to you by Jiffy Lube and Dunkin'. Even though school's out, you're still busy between work, life, and your kids' activities, and your oil change shouldn't slow you down from those. Get in and out in a jiffy, 60 Trunk Road in Duncan. 840 Idiot, idiots making news, dumb people doing dumb stuff. Our nominee today, an honorable mention, 66-year-old Paul Severson of Minnesota, who had police called because he's made a habit of doing yard work in his birthday suit. Police were called to his home because he was chainsawing while butt naked. Seems incredibly reckless and dangerous. Also gross, but like a lot of exposed things you don't want to have exposed when you got a chainsaw and you're not wearing any clothes. He was arrested for disorderly conduct in connection with nude displays outside of his house in Lake Crystal, Minnesota. Our 840 idiot today is a group of people, though, from Lake Billy Chinook in Oregon. Two Facebook posts going big throughout the weekend. One of them from the Oregon Fire Information Aid and Assistance Group. If you've looked outside today, maybe you're seeing a little bit of smoke or haze in the sky drifting up from Washington State and Oregon and parts of the interior of our province. Yeah, there's a lot of bad fires. And there are two planes working what they're calling the bench fire near Lake Billy Chinook in Oregon. And they posted numerous times saying these planes weren't able to continue fighting the fire because people on the lake wouldn't get out of their way and create a landing path for these firefighting planes. Another post that went viral, made by two people, rather three people, Charlie Patterson, Jordan Hall, and Tim Baggs, who photographed each other wake surfing behind a boat with the caption, "All prepared and tired of watching the fire burn. How many opportunities do you get to ride next to a forest fire?" With photos of them wake surfing and drinking beers on the water and in the boat. One of the reasons why the planes couldn't fight the fires is because people wanted to make a Facebook post. So people that are wake surfing near the wildfires in Oregon or anywhere, doing anything to make it more challenging for crews to fight wildfires this summer, you are today's 840 idiots.
2: You idiot.
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A classic from Billy Idol on 89.7 Sun FM. 10 minutes to 9 o'clock. We'll get another look at your news coming up in just a sec here. But wanted to shout out our friend Jared, who is the proud new owner of a free Thunder Rolls car wash from Island Auto Spa. Once a month, Louie takes the DQ Dilly car in for a little clean, a little bath, a little scrub-a-dub-dub in the tub. And by tub, I mean car wash bay. And we get to give away the gift of a clean vehicle to you. And over on our Instagram page on the weekend, Louie took the car through and gave away a car wash. Congratulations, Jared, who is getting a clean vehicle for the long weekend, celebrating BC Day with a car wash. 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

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Right now, Trevor Guthrie. 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
1: Good morning. I'm Sage Daniels. North Cowichan Mayor Rob Douglas is asking the province to partner with the municipality on the future of the former Crofton Mill site. Douglas said he has written to Premier David Eby outlining four priorities identified by the municipality. These include securing a permanent drinking water supply for Crofton, exploring long-term use of the mill's wastewater treatment facilities, and supporting redevelopment of the site to create jobs and attract investment. Douglas says the municipality wants to see continued industrial activity on the site.
2: Providing high-paying jobs for local workers, as well as a stable tax base for our municipality. We know that the province is very interested in this property.
1: He is also asking the province to help fund infrastructure along the Highway 18 corridor to support future industrial, housing, and commercial development. Douglas said the projects could strengthen North Cowichan's economy, create jobs, and secure critical infrastructure for decades to come. Island Health is reminding people to check beach advisories before heading into the water this summer. Vista Radio's Wiley Henderson has the details.
3: The health authority says beach water is tested at popular swimming spots across Vancouver Island from mid-May through September to help determine when it's safe to swim. Island Health recommends avoiding swimming after heavy rainfall or when the water appears murky, avoid swallowing beach water, and staying out of the water if you have cuts or are feeling unwell. Beach water quality can be affected by heavy rain, runoff, wildlife, sewage, and human activity. Current beach advisories and water quality results are available on Island Health's website. Wiley Henderson, Courtney.
1: Water experts say severe drought has become the new normal in British Columbia, and the province isn't doing enough to address water scarcity issues. Oliver Brandes heads the Polis Water Sustainability Project and co-authored a new report on the past 10 years of drought response in BC. He said the province has legislation that would allow it to be more proactive on drought, but it's failing to fully implement it.
4: We have the toolbox. It just hasn't been a priority by government.
1: He and other experts say BC could increase its industrial water rates to help fund water sustainability projects. Locally, the Vancouver Island and Sunshine Coast regions have seen improved drought conditions over the last 2 weeks, according to the province's latest drought and water scarcity bulletins. A report says BC rents saw some of the steepest declines in Canada in the second quarter of 2026. Vista Radio's provincial reporter Emily Joveski has more.
5: The latest quarterly report from Rentals.ca and Urban Nation says average rent in the province was down 5.7% compared to the same period last year. The national average decline was 4.6%. The report said declining rents across Canada are due to higher housing supply, slowing population growth, and higher youth unemployment. BC's population fell nearly 1% in the first 4 months of the year, attributed largely to changes in federal immigration policies. Emily Joveski, Vista News, Victoria.
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7: 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For your weather, it's going to be a hot one today. 29 feels like 31 with the Humidex. Sunny all throughout. Maybe a little bit of haze. Kind of smoky, hazy in the skies as well. 14 tonight and clear. Tomorrow, sunshine 30, feels like 32. Thursday and Friday, sunny highs of 27. Right now, 904 and 19 degrees.
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0: Billie Eilish and her big song, Birds of a Feather, here on 89.7 Sun FM on your Tuesday morning after the BC day-long weekend. And now, I think we all go through the portion of life where we are, I don't know, whether it's an early teenager or maybe even a little bit younger, but we're at home over the summer holidays, and inevitably the TV gets used a little bit more than it does throughout the rest of the year. And now, or maybe one more week, is about when you start to see those back-to-school commercials. Need new clothes? Need a new backpack? Those glue sticks aren't going to buy themselves. We are halfway through summer. Kids full of panic, parents full of hope.
1: Attention parents, if you're hearing this, you've made it to August. You've survived the snack requests.
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2: Dad. 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
1: Stay strong. The school buses are warming up, lunch boxes are emerging from storage, and teachers are standing by. And in just a few short weeks, your children will be once again learning algebra instead of testing your patience. Until then, breathe, hydrate, and hide the good snacks. And remember, help is on the way.
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0: That's Chaos, and Sunday morning on your Tuesday morning here on the Sunrise Show. My name's Justice. Hope you enjoyed your long weekend. Hopefully the alarm didn't come too early for you this morning, but just in case it did, here's your pick-me-up. It's time for Thrifty Foods. Tell me something good.
1: Tell me something good.
0: Now, maybe you won't be able to sneak away from work or responsibilities today, but you might just be able to see them for a moment over the skies of the Cowichan Valley, because tonight, the Snowbirds are performing one final time over Victoria and Vancouver Island along the Dallas Road waterfront. At 5 o'clock today, it's their final performance before the iconic CT-114 Tudor aircrafts are retired. And the team takes a multiple year break while hopefully new planes are brought in. It's part of their 55th anniversary cross country tour. There are a bunch of road closures in Victoria, so try and get down there early if you can make it. But after today, the Snowbirds go to the Fraser Valley Air Show for a bunch of performances this weekend. Then there'll be a couple more over on the Lower Mainland, 8 more Canadian cities before the final performance of this iteration of the Snowbirds is in Sacramento, California? I don't know. Happens in October. Before, again, yeah, a multiple year break. But if you want to, you can head on down to Victoria or maybe get lucky and see them flying above the Cowichan Valley for a little bit. The Snowbirds tonight performing for one last time in Victoria.
1: Tell me something good.
0: We've shouted them out on the program a couple of times today, but absolutely want to celebrate sports teams doing amazing here in the Cowichan Valley. Congratulations to the 2026 Duncan Dodgers U11 team. They are provincial champions. They won the tournament and the provincial championship in Cranbrook over the course of the long weekend, beating a team from Oceanside 8-5 in the final. Absolutely amazing. We are so proud of them. And we actually have a sister radio station over there in Cranbrook, and one of our reporters there, Dennis Walker, was on site to hear from one of the coaches, Andy Bell.
2: They don't come by easily. These guys worked their butt off for 2 months together. We got shut down last year at the provincials, and they came out with a vengeance, and they absolutely crushed it. I'm so proud of them, and just we have a little family. It's been great.
0: Amazing. So proud of our local team, the U11 AA Duncan Dodgers are provincial champions. We shared a photo of the team on our 89.7 Sun FM CJSU Facebook page, which you can check out there. 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

0: Current Swells, how many times on 89.7 Sun FM? And I don't know if this guy ever takes a day off. A huge shout out, congratulations, and thank you from all of us that love live music to our great friend Long John. Yesterday was the final day of the 39 Days of July Festival. Amazing. Free live music and activities every single day since June 27th, since kids were in school, basically. And it just wrapped up yesterday. But Long John says, no, that's not enough. Wind down Wednesdays to wind down your summer. And the first one's tomorrow. It's described as letting you down gently from 39 days of entertainment. Says this festival will be showcasing Valley entertainers and mostly original music. The first one's tomorrow, including Tropic Mayhem, Barry's Fault, 11th Hour. It's from 5 p.m. onwards, and it's every Wednesday in August, the 5th, the 12th, the 19th, and the 26th, including a bunch of your favorite Cowichan Valley live musicians. I mean, this guy just cannot stop, and I, for one, am super thankful that he brings so much talent and live music to our Cowichan Valley. All these shows, by the way, are as well at the City Square stage. You can check out the 39 Days of July on Facebook for all your info. Shout out to Long John. Incredible work every single year to bring in 39 days wire to wire of fantastic live music for free for all of us to take in. 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

0: That's Avril Lavigne on 89.7 Sun FM and the Sunrise Show. It is the show that stars you. And thank you very much for being here on your Tuesday morning. I hope you had a fantastic BC Day long weekend. Enjoyed Sunfest, Kids Days at the Forest Discovery Center, or Ladysmith Days, or some of the million activities that were going on. Thank you to everyone for sending in your photos of the Sunrise Show Sunfest bingo that you took part in over the weekend. I think Morgan was probably our winner in the clubhouse. Let's just do a quick little count here. Morgan found 1, 2, 3, 4, 5, 6, 7, 8, 9. The free spots, 10, 11, 12, 13, 14, 15, 16, 17 of the 25 while they're out there at Sunfest for the weekend. Absolutely amazing. Great job, Morgan. I don't have a prize for you other than a shout out. So congratulations and thank you, Morgan, for being a great part of the show. Congratulations, Jared, as well, who won a gift card for a Thunder Rolls car wash on the program this morning. And thank you for as well being here. Have an awesome rest of your Tuesday. Noah's up next out and about around the valley today. And we'll chat with you tomorrow from whenever you wake up. Until then, as always, have a good one and be safe. See ya.
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Hello and welcome to the Midday Show. I'm Bergy in your radio, taking over for Justice Now and joining you for the next 4 hours of fun here under the sun in the Couchin Valley. Thank you for tuning in to our station today. I'm joining you from the Dunkin' Garage Cafe and Bakery for the first hour. Speedy Glass, our friends off Chester Road there for hour number two. Then we'll have the Viper Fuels Vault for you and some other fun from Sunfest weekend that just wrapped up. Of course, in this hour, we'll tell you all the exciting stuff going on right here at the Dunkin' Garage, and also a bit of a post-mortem as the area now missing a presence, that presence being Longevity John and the 39 Days of July. It's wrapped up, but here at the garage, they're going to keep the summer vibes going as their hours still extended till 8 p.m. for the entirety of August. And always a month ahead, Matt and his team are going to tell us a little bit about harvest season, which is sneaking up here at the garage. Plenty of fresh fruits and veg, of course, always made available to their lovely, locally sourced menu. Okay, for the garage, Dunkin' Cafe and Bakery, I'm here at 330 Dunkin' Street for a live local spotlight for this entire hour. Thank you for joining us on Sun FM. And here is Vices, the

0: 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Hello and welcome to the Midday Show. Bergie in your radio and just exiting the Dunkin' Garage Cafe and Bakery here at 330 Duncan Street. Now looking across at Charles Hui Park. Typically here we would deliver you a report on the weather. I have a shaken oat espresso and I'm forecasting a lot of energy in the Midday Show. Thank you for hanging out with us as you go along. 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And of course, if you can't make it down to see me in this hour or you're in a crunch for time in the lunch hour, perhaps you go to DunkinGarageCafe.ca where grab and go is always available. They also have teamed up with CowOp to support online. 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If you use the code EATLOCAL with CowOp, it'll give you $10 off your first order. 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The Garage doing what they can, of course, to better involve themselves in the community, sourcing most of their stuff locally through the Cowichan Green community. And, of course, Matt will tell us more about the season ahead as harvest is coming around for The Garage. Yes, we don't want to say, but we are halfway through summer. Here in the downtown core of The Garage, though, continuing to serve you till 8 p.m., extended hours all the way through August. And it's going to be beautiful weather today. That's what we meant to say. Getting up to a high of 29. It's going to feel more like 31. And although Longevity John and his team aren't across the street from us at Charles Hui Park, The Garage still curating an awesome vibe and offering you delicious treats and sweets here in the downtown core. Come on by and see them from 7:30 to 8 p.m. 7 days a week.
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1: 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Summers have never been hotter. 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

0: 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Hello and welcome to the Midday Show. I'm Bergy in your radio, joining you from the Duncan Garage Cafe and Bakery and the Garage Building, home to many other beautiful buildings like Aquamaris Art Gallery, as well as Doom City Records, to mention a few. A bookstore right downstairs here where Shannon can help you find what you need to read. And, of course, Matt wanting to share the spotlight with them. He's a little bit busy right now. We'll see if we can get him on air here in just a moment. He also shared some excitement for some local produce coming in this week, as the Garage always teaming up with Couch and Green Community to provide as much local produce as they can to you, the customer. And Matt is so excited about these tomatoes. He said they might be the nicest he's ever seen, as they are ahead of season on us, already thinking about harvest and August, planning their menu innovations for next month. But you can come on down right now and enjoy some of these delicious tomatoes in their Garage skillet for $16.50. You get yourself two scrambled eggs, tons of local veggies, including Swiss chard, mushrooms, onions, peppers, potato, kale, and that plant-based sausage. It's then topped with cheddar, and you get to try that delicious tomato in their house-made salsa. And then the fried egg sandwich, you get a chance to let that tomato shine a little bit more on your choice of bagel with grilled red onions, Dijon mayo, and tomato on a toasted, delicious Garage bagel with a fried egg on top. 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

0: 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Hello and welcome. The ambience of the Garage Cafe surrounding me now as we are in a live local business spotlight. I'm joined by the owner and mastermind behind what the Garage does here, Matt Hattari. Hey, Matt.
1: Hey, how's it going?
0: Very good. You're jumping on today as your lovely general manager who we had last month, Oscar, is into some time off now.
1: Yes. Him and his wife just had a baby, I believe, yesterday.
0: Amazing.
1: Very, very exciting.
0: Congratulations, Oscar, and sincerely sorry to all of our listeners who now have mine and Matt's not very sexy accents in your radio this morning.
1: I know. I'm so sorry.
0: So, Matt, you wanted to pass on the spotlight this morning to some of the businesses that call the Garage home.
1: Yeah. I think that we're trying to send more people upstairs. No one really realizes that there's more things upstairs. And so we've got the bookstore downstairs, Shannon, amazing. And upstairs, the art gallery, and obviously the hair salon, the Jeremy and the record shop, which every the first Friday of every single month, he has a listening party, and we provide a little bit of food from downstairs, and he just listens to some new records every single month.
0: Okay.
1: And so I'm just trying to send everybody upstairs and all around because it's very cool up there.
0: So that would be this Friday coming up.
1: It is this Friday, yeah.
0: Awesome. Actually, so I was going to say, you can't say nobody goes upstairs because I have spent way too much time and money in Doom City. He has a beautiful selection of vinyls, new and old, and he's really knowledgeable as well. He'll bring in stuff for you, which is something that vinyl lovers honestly are always in search of.
1: Yes.
0: And so some of those businesses that are in here, I wanted to speak about Aquamaris, as of course you always have beautiful art down in the garage. Mm-hmm. But if people are willing to go upstairs and take a peek, they're also supporting local artists up there too.
1: Yes, yeah, they've got kind of different art up there, completely separate from what is on our walls. Everybody, we've got a rotational artist, local artist, for every 2 months in the bottom floor.
0: Yeah.
1: And then upstairs in Aquamarie, they kind of source all over the place and have really amazing stuff up there. And it's the coolest, I think, my favorite space in the entire building because it's the exposed brick and very nice lighting up there.
0: Yeah, and of course the hair salon too. That anybody would look great getting their hair cut in there because, yeah, you're right, it is such a beautiful, beautiful space.
1: Yes.
0: And so I just did my best to share your excitement for those tomatoes that are coming in as garage harvest season right around the corner, even though for some of us we're still stuck in summer mode. Mm-hmm. Here. I also mentioned the garage skillet. Are there some favorites from the menu that feature some of that fresh local produce that you're excited about going into the fall?
1: Just a lot of our salads right now have the fresh tomatoes, which are very delicious. And then, I mean, I really love the tomato soup, even though it's the middle of summer. As soon as September hits, like, tomato soup, tomato basil and feta is
0: Yum.
1: Very delicious and is being made right now with the fresh local tomatoes.
0: That sounds beautiful. Matt, thank you so much for jumping on with us and bringing us back again this month for another live local spotlight. And the garage still extending their hours all the way through August. You guys are going to continue working hard and creating a vibe here in the downtown core.
1: Yeah, I love the vibe.
0: Thank you so much, Matt, for jumping on with us. And again, come on down and see Matt and his team at the garage, or head over to DuncanGarageCafe.ca and do grab and go, or couch and co-op as well. The co-op,
1: yeah, you can get it delivered.
0: Yeah, from Thursday through Sunday, you guys are available on there too. Okay, thank you so much, Matt. Really appreciate you. Another live local business spotlight. I'd call it a success from the Duncan Garage Cafe and Bakery. Come on down and see them today. 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
1: Yeah, 7 days a week.
0: Daily at the garage, you can come on down and get great sweets and treats. Come on by and see Matt and his lovely team.
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0: 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Hello and welcome. 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
12: 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Summers have never been hotter. 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
0: Hey, it's Justice hanging out here in studio while Noah's out and about. But just coming at you with a little traffic update. It sounds like there is an accident out there on the highway near the Nanaimo Airport.
13: Traffic is really heavy and slow going north and barely moving going south. Police, ambulances, and the helicopter.
14: Okay, thank you very much for letting us know. Really appreciate that.
13: Okay, you're very welcome. Have a good day.
14: Yeah, so Drive BC says right now that potentially the highway is closed in both directions. It says vehicle collision closed, assessment in progress, watch for traffic control, detour in effect. This is, just a little bit north of the airport, kind of around the Nanaimo River Road Bridge, just after you go past over the Nanaimo River, a little bit north of Cassidy. The next update that we're getting from Drive BC is in 2 hours. So this is going to be pretty substantial. This just came in from Drive BC a couple of minutes ago. We've heard that there's multiple emergency vehicles and even got a text saying that the helicopter is parked on the highway. So pretty serious stuff there in and around the Nanaimo Airport, just a little bit further north of the Nanaimo Airport and of the Nanaimo River Bridge. If you do want to let us know of anything that's going on out there conditions-wise, 250-746-4897, and we will relay whatever we hear from you. Appreciate that very much. Please drive carefully out there.

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0: 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Hello, welcome to the Midday Show. 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

0: Teddy Swims, The Door on Sun FM. 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
11: Thanks for being with us. 5 minutes to 12 o'clock. I'm Justice. Noah just got back in here, so I'm going to skedaddle in a sec. But just trying to keep you updated with that accident on the highway near the Nanaimo Airport. Southbound, the two lanes, and this is between Nanaimo River Road and the bridge there, up to as far as Morden Road. Southbound, the two lanes are closed. Northbound, it is down to one lane and still backed up from a pretty serious accident. It says between a motorbike and an SUV, an air ambulance was dispatched, and I'm not sure if it still is, but was parked on the highway. Police, fire, ambulance are there as well. Just got this text in from Mal. Said, we're heading northbound using Cedar Road. There is traffic coming off of Haslam and some coming south from the highway, but it's not as busy as what you might think. We move pretty fast through Cedar Road, headed northbound into Nanaimo. Traffic is starting to pick up in that area, but that is a detour that can be used. So if you are headed either to Nanaimo or coming this way from there, there is a serious accident that has the highway closed southbound between Morden Road and Nanaimo River Road. Northbound, it is down to one lane. You can use Cedar Road and Haslam Road as well as, Cedar, McMillan, that sort of area as a detour to get by. 250-746-4897 if you want to pass along anything you're seeing out there on the roads. Your 12 o'clock news and the vault is next. Right now, Tom Cochran and Red Ryder. 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
1: I'm Nathan Maylee. A boil water advisory remains in effect for parts of Cowichan Tribes as crews continue repairing a water main break. Cowichan Tribe says water remains shut off to affected homes and bottled water was delivered to all eligible addresses in the affected area on Monday. Anyone in the affected area who did not receive bottled water or needs immediate assistance is asked to call the Thaishanum Infrastructure Emergency Line. A map of the affected area is available on our website. Data shows severe drought events are becoming more frequent in BC, but experts say the province doesn't have a robust long-term strategy to address it. Corey Tull, chair of the BC Watershed Coalition, says funding for local watershed projects has fallen by 80% in recent years. She says raising water rates for big industries could generate $100 million per year, which could go toward more local water sustainability projects.
2: By getting on par with other provinces, Quebec did this in 2024, we can actually start to value the true price of water and as a critical resource for our communities.
1: BC has some of the lowest industrial water rates in Canada. Locally, drought conditions have improved gradually through the last 2 weeks following rainfall. A report says BC rents saw some of the steepest declines in Canada in the second quarter of 2026. Our provincial reporter, Emily Joveski, has more.
3: The latest quarterly report from Rentals.ca and Urban Nation says average rent in the province was down 5.7% compared to the same period last year. The national average decline was 4.6%. The report said declining rents across Canada are due to higher housing supply, slowing population growth, and higher youth unemployment. BC's population fell nearly 1% in the first 4 months of the year, attributed largely to changes in federal immigration policies. Emily Joveski, Vista News, Victoria.
1: And WestJet started restoring its schedule Monday after reaching a tentative agreement with QP, the union representing its cabin crew. The airline's website says some flights may continue to be affected as operations recover and advise passengers to check their flight status before going to the airport. WestJet says a full return to normal operations will take time. QP says the proposed agreement improves compensation and recognizes more of the work flight attendants perform outside flight time. The strike lasted 28 hours before an agreement was reached early Monday.
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5: 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Thank you for being tuned in to the Midday Show. Hey, I'm Bergie in your radio, joining you from studio now as we're here to get ready for the Viper Fuels Vault. But it is time first to take a look at sports. And in the MLB, the Toronto Blue Jays acquiring Jose Soriano from the Angels yesterday. And the deadline for MLB trades coming up Thursday this week. So some moves still to be made there in the MLB. Today, the Jays will take on the Astros. They head to Houston for a 5:15 first pitch. And currently, the Jays still sitting in the final spot in the American League East. They are 13.5 games back of the Rays. 6-4 in their last 10. Trending upwards are the Jays. And still, 9 days until NFL preseason as that gets underway with the Hall of Fame game and regular season kickoff going September the 9th, still 36 days away. And if you're keeping track of the Canucks, 57 days until NHL season start. That's your Sun FM Sports.
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5: Yes, in the 12 o'clock hour every workday during the week when you're with me, we bring you the Viper Fuels Vault and Viper Fuels behind the Big Red Antique Barn off Henry Road just outside of Chemainus. Well, they provide the great tunes for you and a vibe for your lunchtime. Today, a bit of a hangover from BC Day long weekend for many of us, and kind of the benchmark of summer is Sunfest. So if you were planning everything around that and now you've just got a month of, well, what am I doing next? Stick with us as we're going to hold on to the vibe of the first half of summer here in today's vault, taking a look at songs that hold on to us because I am still holding on to my cowboy boots, even though I did not get to wear them at Sunfest yesterday. What are you holding on to? Here's Eddie Money. Baby, hold on Sun FM.

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0: 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Hello, welcome to the Midday Show, 12:13. A special appreciation for Justice, who jumped in your radio to tell you about a traffic incident just past Cedar Road, kind of near the airport there, slowing things down severely. If you're headed North Island, detours are going down Cedar Road, and the southbound traffic also down to one lane, as we will keep you up to date with that. If you're seeing anything on those roads, please let me know. I'm hearing it is a motorcycle accident. And yeah, slow going once you get past Ladysmith. Maybe take a detour. Go the scenic route. Enjoy some of the murals in Chemainus, and it'll get you through. Head to Cedar Road too, as yeah, Nanaimo traffic very backed up today. Also, by the way, number 250-746-4897 to send us a song, as in this hour, the Viper Fuels Vault will get along with music that features the word hold. Some of us still holding on to the vibes from BC Day Long Weekend, or holding a place in our heart for the second month of summer here. I can't even believe we're already into August. You'll get through with me, and we'll tell you about some of the sweet sweepstakes over on mycouchandvalleynow.com in two tunes. So stay tuned. This is the Glorious Suns. 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

drop it. No, seriously, man, don't drop it. 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You're going to be hanging around here while you want to watch my jacket? Oh, thanks, man. I'm going to be out here dancing with your girlfriend.

0: Aaron Prichette is here on Sun FM 1221. You're in the Viper Fuels Vault. Everything under the sun coming your way today. And Aaron Prichette with a song that just feels like Sunfest. That song is gold certified. Yesterday for BC Day, by the way, we highlighted some British Columbian artists all day long. And that song written by someone from here. Yeah, Aaron Prichette out of Terrace and loves to perform right here on the island. He's actually going to be taking Country Roads, Langford Country Music Festival by storm on August the 29th at the Starlight Stadium. And if you listen to Sun FM, if you tune in for the Sunrise Show, well, you've got a chance to go, as Justice going to be giving out tickets every Friday from here on through the month of August, getting us excited for that country music festival that features Aaron Prichette as well as a headliner there. Who was it going to be? We just had it pulled up here. Yeah, so headliner for Langford Country Music Festival, Country Roads, going to be Doc Walker taking the stage after Aaron Prichette, also supported by Eagle Eyes, Born Reckless, Tumbling Dice, and Jameson Rye. And yeah, if you didn't get hooked up with tickets through half price deals where we were slinging them for a cheap deal, you can still grab them for $65 to sit in the field. Starlight Stadium, a beautiful place to take in some music. And of course, if you can't, if you're still holding on to your howdy, you don't want to give up your Sunfest vibes, well, there's an opportunity to celebrate country music at the end of this month. 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
14: Well, I better go down to the vault.

Bonnie Tyler, holding out for a hero, is here on Sun FM. Yes, we are holding out for a hero on the text-in line. If you're seeing anything on those roads, please let us know. Is a motor vehicle incident between Nanaimo Airport and Ladysmith slowing things down big time. Actually, southbound, a complete detour down Cedar Road, and northbound down to one lane as there is a helicopter on scene. And we are holding out for those heroes. So be aware, go slow. And just know there's a bit of a delay on the highway today. Send me a text if you're seeing anything on those roads, and we will continue the show with some of the best songs, celebrating holding songs in the Viper Fuels vault today, as I'm still holding on to August long weekend, holding on to some of those great vibes we got at Sunfest, and holding on to you in the midday too. Keep hanging out. Some of the best songs are coming up. This is Triumph with Hold.

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Peace of my heart. Big Brother and the Holding Company is here on 89.7 Sun FM. But 14 minutes left in the Viper Fuels Vault. We ask you, what are you holding on to? Because if the cowboy boots didn't make it out of the closet for Sunfest weekend, it might be time to say, hey, should I give these away? The answer is still no. I'm holding on to those cowboy boots and holding on to some of the best songs here in the Viper Fuels Vault. Those are still to come. Over on the text in line, receiving some great updates regarding the motor vehicle incident between the Nanaimo Airport and Ladysmith. So right now, the update that we received, thank you to Heidi who sent in a screenshot on the text in line, an update to the collision on TCH. This is from Nanaimo RCMP, but it was a screenshot from Heidi. Thank you. Both lanes southbound remain closed and will stay closed at least until 1:30. The northbound lane has been reopened to traffic, but is still just one lane, as one adult man was seriously injured when his southbound motorcycle rear-ended a southbound SUV. So if you are heading towards me, towards the Couchin Valley from Nanaimo, well, another text came in, and this is a good one. Nancy says, maybe just take in a movie because traffic closed completely.

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Hello, welcome to hour number four of the Midday Show. It is Tuesday, and you're making your way through what is going to be a short week here in the Couchin Valley. And with me, you're going to get some energy in the workday. I have been holding on to some awesome gift cards from our friends at the Couchin Lake Arts Center all weekend long. Yes, your opportunity to enter was over on the Sun FM Facebook. And if you didn't see what I was up to on Friday, yeah, this job sometimes really takes it out of you, you know, as I got to spend an hour of my show at a local business spotlight there in the beautiful Yubo, where the Couchin Lake Arts Center has just opened up and filled up with 20 local artists. And as well, they're filling their schedule with workshops where you can learn everything as far as art. What's the word I'm looking for? But it's not a vocation. It's an art form, really, I guess. I was grateful enough to become a master of watercolor. So if you haven't checked it out over on our Facebook, I'm looking at it right now. It now hangs in the Sun FM studio. I painted a beautiful watercolor flower. And me, thinking I had no artistic ability, well, I gained some at the Couchin Lake Arts Center last Friday. So thank you to them for inviting me through. And a special thank you to giving us a couple of gift cards to give away. Just reached out to a couple of commenters over on the Facebook as that post, the giveaway, now closed. Congratulations to Lisa and Chelsea, who have scored themselves $25 to go and see what the local artists are offering there at the Couchin Lake Arts Center. And also they can use those towards workshops that are being hosted at the CLAC by the Couchin Lake Arts and Culture Society. Yeah, so like me, you could learn to be a watercolor pro just by going to the Couchin Lake Arts Center. And next month, they're hosting a applique workshop, which will teach you how to make tote bags, how to beautify those tote bags that you've got. So check them out, Couchin Lake Arts Center and the Couchin Lake Art and Culture Society over on Facebook and Instagram. Congratulations to Lisa and Chelsea scoring your way into $25 off the Couchin Lake Arts Center today. You know.

0: Dan Tylewski on Sun FM. Knock me off my feet. Yeah, send me a text at 250-746-4897. I might just be knocked off my feet as you're spending the next hour with me in your radio. Hey, Bergie, joining you for the final hour of the midday show. It is time to take a look at the weather together. Before we go into that, though, let's again update you on what's going on those roads. Taking a peek outside of Sun FM studios, things moving along quite smoothly here on the south side of town. Not the case north of Ladysmith. Yes, a motor vehicle incident involving a motorcycle in the southbound lane has slowed things right down. Actually, still, the highway closed. You're being detoured down Cedar Road if you're coming from Nanaimo. And if you're headed to Nanaimo north, well, just outside of Ladysmith, one lane as a helicopter was on the scene there. And one of the motorcyclists, I should say, was the one who was airlifted off of the site and not expecting that to be opened up for another 10 minutes at least there. So that is north of Ladysmith, just outside of Morden Road, or sorry, before Morden Road, and southbound completely closed. So we will keep you up to date there, as in the next 10 minutes, expecting crews to give us an update over on Drive BC. But if you're seeing anything on those roads, please let us know and be safe out there as you go along through the Couchin Valley. Okay, today, not as hot as we were expecting it to be. This morning when I joined you, we were saying 29 in the sun, and here on the south side of town, kind of overcast. Are we seeing some of that smoke make its way inland, outland, I should say, from the Oregon area as well as the, still Linton dealing with some serious fires. Right now, it is 23 in the Couchin Valley, and in the sun, it feels more like 31, apparently. Today's high, 29, expecting that to come around at about 5 p.m. when the sun is at its warmest point there. Maybe it'll burn off some of these overcast clouds. This week, looking much better than last as we kick off August here with sunny weather tomorrow, sunny weather Thursday, sunny weather Friday, and Saturday, Sunday, sun. Yeah, temperatures as low as 22. That comes on Sunday. But for the majority of your work week here, it's going to be hot in the Couchin Valley, as high as 29, 30 even tomorrow for Wednesday. Thank you for being tuned in to Sun FM. That is your weather together with traffic. If you're seeing anything on those roads, please let us know.
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13: Middays on Sun FM are with Chances Cowichan. Summers have never been hotter. 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When you gamble, use your game sense. 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

0: Harlequin on Sun FM. Before that, you had Dragonette. Everything under the sun and then some. Thank you for being tuned in to our station today. You're with Bergie, by the way. Only 25 minutes to go in the midday show, and we're keeping you up to date on the things you need to know before you go. Yeah, that incident that happened south of Wellington and north of Ladysmith, blocking things off in the southbound lane there just after the airport. If you're headed from Nanaimo to Duncan, they're detouring you through Cedar right now, and northbound also a bit slow as emergency services need to get in there, and we had to airlift a motorcyclist out of the accident scene. So I'll be keeping you up to date as I've got the Drive BC page open here. No update yet. Expecting one in the next 5 minutes here. So stay tuned as I'm with you until 2. Also, I've got the BC Wildfire Services page still pulled up here, as this is great to just keep on your dashboard, as they've got everything from a smoke forecast to local fire danger, fire bans, evacuations, and of course, the wildfires, which on the island right now, actually only 2 being monitored, and both either being held or under control, both also north of Campbell River. And so a special thank you to the emergency crews working so hard to keep us safe right here on Vancouver Island. And also those crews that are heading to Caribou and parts of northern BC to fight fires as well. Right now in British Columbia, 121 wildfires burning. And in the last 7 days, 100 wildfires put out. So it is that time of year here where we have to be extra fire safe and, of course, report anything we see to 911 and then to BC Wildfire Services. Yeah, so this is actually as bad as the smoke is expected to get. As we take a peek at the smoke forecast there, eastward winds are kind of moving the smoke forecast to the southern tip of the island and not touching Duncan much, as the smoke coming down from parts of Linton, as well as, we said, southeast Caribou, where fires are burning as much as 45,000 hectares there. So thoughts are with everyone in northern BC struggling. And of course, with you on those roads, being safe as you go and butting out your cigarettes and also letting us know what's going on, because I can do the reporting to BC Wildfire Services. I'm tuned in for you, of course, and you're tuned in to us. So thank you.
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Whitney on Sun FM. 147 now on your Tuesday. Thank you for spending some time in the midday show. Before I go, let's take one last peek at the Drive BC site. As yes, southbound traffic coming from Nanaimo stopped. If you're heading along the TCH, you've gone the wrong way. They're detouring you down Cedar Road today and still waiting on an update as they were telling us it'd come for 1:30, now pushing it back all the way to 2:10. And by then, I'll be in it. I'll be stuck in the traffic with you as the end of our show right around the corner now. I've been Bergie in your radio and you've been great. Tomorrow, hopefully you do the same and join me for 4 hours of fun. And yeah, if you're headed south from Nanaimo,

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1: Whoa, and that's a sign that it's time for Bergie to get out of your radio. Thank you for kicking it, though. Tomorrow we do it all over again. Next up is AJ. He's going to get you home from here as he's covering for Nicholas Arnold in the afternoon drive. And one more song in the midday show to get you through, reminding you, who do you love? Who do you tune into from 10 to 2 tomorrow?
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I'm AJ, filling in for Nicholas, who's on vacation right now. But you know what, Duncan and the Cowichan Valley? It's such a pleasure to be able to hang out with each and every single one of you. Beautiful day outside right now, too. Currently at a high of 26 and clear, feeling like 29. Bit of a scorcher out there today, but that's completely okay. It's been like that majority of the summer. And I've got a really fun show planned for you today. Just because Nicholas isn't here doesn't mean we can't have some fun. We're going to be talking about what is coming to the Cowichan Valley. Of course, Sunfest just wrapped up not too long ago. We're also going to be talking about vacation woes. I don't know if you've done this, but I just got back from vacation over the weekend. Want to talk about that. And if you're going to go see a movie this weekend, maybe it's Spider-Man, maybe it's The Odyssey, maybe it's something else. Just please, for the love of God, make sure you come prepared. We'll talk about that a little bit more coming up this afternoon. Right now, it's The Offspring. Come out and play on Sun FM.

0: Hey, it's Justice. I'm driving around. I just pulled over. I was on my way home from work, and I told Joe I had a little traffic update. So on the Silver Bridge, if you're headed northbound, like into Duncan from right in front of us near Boys Road, there's like three or four cop cars and an ambulance all on the bridge. So there's some sort of situation unfolding there. They do have the right lane, slow lane blocked with all those emergency vehicles on the bridge. So traffic is only able to get through northbound in the fast lane on the Silver Bridge into town. We'll let you know once that's all clear, but that's what's going on in town on the roads right now. 250-746-4897 with a text if you see anything out there you want to let us know about.
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Fantastic news for everybody involved, especially if you're planning on taking a flight sometime soon. WestJet reached a tentative deal with their flight attendants, ending a 28-hour strike. Congratulations to the flight attendants. We're able to work out that deal there. But I didn't know this. I actually found this out a couple of days ago. If you're heading out on a flight with an airline that's on strike, don't accept a refund and do not cancel your flight, because once you do that, you are fully on your own. Whereas if you go on a flight and that airline, they're dealing with a strike or whatever it is, they're actually legally obligated to help you out, okay? So whether that is finding you another flight with that company or getting you on another flight with a competing airline, okay? So the next time this happens and you're in a situation like that, just remember that, because it's going to help you out big time in the long run, okay? It's the Beaches on Sun FM.

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0: 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You happen to check out Sunfest this weekend? Biggest country music festival right here in the Cowichan Valley. Big shout out to everybody who went by and checked it out. Also, huge shout out as well to the people that rode the zip line sponsored by us, Sun FM. How cool is that, right? What were the coolest artists that you saw? What'd you get up to? What was the biggest thing that you did at Sunfest? Would love to hear from you. 746-4897. That's the Fido text line. Let me know.
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It's 5 seconds of summer right here on 89.7 Sun FM. Big shout out to Zoe, by the way, who gave me a quick heads up on what's going on with the bridge situation. She said northbound on the bridge is all cleared up now. They were dealing with some issues a little bit earlier today. Of course, if you have any traffic issues you want to send my way, please feel free to do so. 746-4897 over on the Fido text line.

0: It's the Arkells with Leather Jacket on 89.7 Sun FM. And it's so funny. I just got a text in from Sheila over at 746-4897 just asking who I was. I'm AJ, filling in for Nicholas today. I think he's on vacation. But of course, with Nicholas being away today, doesn't mean we can't have some fun, right? Because you know what time it is. It is time for the Sunlympics, brought to you by our friends over at Country Grocer, where you can get in to win that coveted Country Grocer gift card. All you've got to do is answer me a quick trivia question. And today, I hope you read your comic books and watch your superhero movies, because we're going to be talking about Spider-Man. Just had an awesome movie come out over the weekend, breaking a bunch of box office records right now. But I wanted to know, which newspaper does Spider-Man take photos for? Is it A, the Daily Planet, B, the New York Post, or C, the Daily Bugle? Again, your options are A, the Daily Planet, B, the New York Post, or C, the Daily Bugle. Give me a text over at the Fido text line, 746-4897. We'll crown a winner later this afternoon.
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0: One of Canada's finest bands right there. I don't know if you've had the chance to see them, but they're so good. It's the Strumbellas with Hold Me on 89.7 Sun FM. And of course, we are in the middle of the Sun Olympics right now. Of course, you have a chance to get in to win that coveted Country Grocer gift card. And all you've got to do is answer me this question. We're talking about Spider-Man today. What newspaper does Spider-Man take photos for? Is it A, the Daily Planet, B, the New York Post, or C, the Daily Bugle? 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We'll crown our winner coming up real soon here.
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1: All right, it is time to wrap up the Sun Olympics. It's Spider-Man themed today with the new movie Spider-Man Brand New Day destroying box office records right now. Pretty close to $1 billion, which is very impressive, but also not surprising, seeing as he's one of the most popular superheroes of all time. And we were asking you, what newspaper does Peter Parker or Spider-Man take photos for? Your options were A, the Daily Planet, B, the New York Post, or C, the Daily Bugle. Of course, a bunch of you know your comic knowledge. You know that it's the Daily Bugle, but unfortunately, there can only be one winner. And congratulations to Rochelle Sturgeon. Yes, you are our winner today, Rochelle. You, of course, texted in the Daily Bugle. You win that Country Grocer gift card. I'll grab your info, send it off to my boss later today, and thank you for everybody else who played the Sun Olympics. You know your stuff, Duncan. I'll give you that.
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1: I'm Nathan Maylie. North Cowichan Duncan RCMP have outlined their priorities for its annual performance plan for 2026-27 to Duncan City Council. Sergeant Steve Perrett says their four key areas will focus on crime reduction, accountability and community relations, employee wellness and respect, and relationship building with Indigenous communities.
2: We're going to focus specifically on some joint patrols that we're going to do with the local bylaw. So we hope, you know, at least a couple times a week to have an RCMP member paired up with a bylaw officer. So, you know, instead of having one team, we can have two.
1: Police will also focus on road safety, as well as apprehension and prosecution of those responsible for the most risk to public safety in the community. From an administrative standpoint, RCMP hopes to streamline reporting from its frontline officers to bolster its data collection. The City of Duncan is seeking qualified contractors to take on its Heather Street water main replacement. The city has launched the tender process for the project, which will see upgrades to the existing water main on Chesterfield Avenue from Beverly Street to Heather Street, and on Heather Street from Chesterfield Avenue to Beverly Street. The tender process closes on August 17th. Those interested in bidding on the project can do so via the city's website. About 8,000 people have been told to leave their homes as wildfires burn across BC's southern and central interior. Emergency Management Minister Kelly Green said in an update Tuesday the wildfire activity has been dynamic. She urged all BC residents to heed evacuation orders.
3: It's understandable that people want to do everything that they can to protect their homes. But during an evacuation order, the single most important thing you can do is leave immediately.
1: The BC Wildfire Service says wildfire activity is expected to ramp up again later this week with hot and dry conditions and increased potential lightning starts. And data shows severe drought events are becoming more frequent in BC. But experts say the province doesn't have a robust long-term strategy to address it. Corey Tull, chair of the BC Watershed Coalition, says funding for local watershed projects has fallen by 80% in recent years. She says raising water rates for big industries could generate $100 million per year, which would go toward more local water sustainability projects.
4: By getting on par with other provinces, Quebec did this in 2024, we can actually start to value the true price of water and as a critical resource for our communities.
1: BC has some of the lowest industrial water rates in Canada. Locally, drought conditions have improved gradually through the last 2 weeks following rainfall.
5: In the MLB, your Toronto Blue Jays are continuing their series against the Houston Astros, coming off of a 3-1 win yesterday. They'll face off against the Astros for game two of their series at 5:10 this afternoon. Your Seattle Mariners also play later this evening. They start their series against the Detroit Tigers at 6:40 this evening. Also, in local baseball, the U11 Duncan Dodgers baseball team won their provincials in Cranbrook over the long weekend.
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5: It's going to be warm for the next couple of days here because later tonight it's going to reach a low of 14 and be clear. Heading into tomorrow, your Wednesday, going to reach a high of 27, nice and sunny, but feeling like 31, going to be a bit of a scorcher in the Cowichan Valley. Right now, not too bad. Currently at a high of 27 and clear, feeling like 29 in the Cowichan Valley.
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It's Nickelback with Saving Me right here on 89.7 Sun FM. Good afternoon. I'm AJ here filling in for Nicholas. And of course, it is time for Pull the Traeger, brought to you by our friends over at Fire and Fermentation, where every day we play you a brand new song and you let us know if we should add it to the Sun FM playlist. And with Sunfest coming to an end this past weekend, I kind of wanted to keep the country vibes going a little bit longer. So today, I chose a song that's absolutely dominating on the Billboard Hot 100 and arguably is the song of the summer right now, having its massive moment. 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It's Choosing Texas from Ella Langley on Sun FM.

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0: 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Just taking a quick look at your weather. It's going to be hot in the Cowichan Valley for the next couple of days. Low 14 tonight and clear. Heading into tomorrow, your Wednesday, high of 27 and sunny, feeling like 31. Right now, high of 27 and clear, feeling like 29 in the Cowichan Valley. Throw on your sunscreen, drink a bunch of water, because it's been a hot summer over on the island.
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0: Bare Naked Ladies with 1 week on 89.7 Sun FM. I don't know if you saw this, but the lead singer of the Bare Naked Ladies actually went on a podcast recently with none other than Tom Green. He's got his very own podcast on Crave right now where he just talks to people on his farm. It's really cool. Highly recommend you check it out. And honestly, the two of them just had an incredible conversation. But it's so weird because watching Tom Green back in the day over on the Comedy Network, just so wild and zany. But it seems as he's gotten older with age, he's just mellowed out. He's super chill now. And it's probably because he doesn't have to do a bunch of crazy stuff anymore. I was like that when I was younger, and I'm sure you were the same way as well.
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